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0: Welcome to the Classical Station. You just heard Antonín Dvořák's Symphony No. 2 in B-flat, Opus 4, performed by the Scottish National Orchestra with Nema Jurvi conducting. And what a dynamic piece.
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0: 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I'm Garland Martin Christensen, stepping in for Dr. Hayden Jones this evening. 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The Union Forever, Ideas of America on May 22nd, My Brother's Keeper on June 11th, and Kind of Blue on June 18th. All performances are at the Baldwin Auditorium in Durham. More information and tickets can be found at Chompy, that's CIOMPI.org. Our next piece is going to be by Mario Castelnuovo Tedesco. His Concerto for Two Guitars, Opus 201, performed by the London Philharmonic Orchestra.

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0: Welcome back to Concert Hall here on WCPE, the Classical Station. Now we will hear a piece by Wolfgang Amadeus Mozart, his piano sonata in F, K533, and K494, performed by pianist Richard Good here on the Classical Station.

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It's that easy. Next, we are going to hear Samuel Wesley's Symphony No. 4 in D. Milton Keynes Chamber Orchestra performing, and Hilary Devon Wetton conducting here on The Classical Station.

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Welcome to Music in the Night. I am your host, Garland Martin Christensen, guiding you through some wonderful classical music this evening. Our first composer we will hear is Erik Satie, and we'll hear his three Zimnopedies performed by Richard Stoltzman on clarinet and Nancy Allen performing the harp here on the Classical Station.

You're listening to The Classical Station, and we just heard Eric Satie's Three Zymnopédies, performed by Richard Stoltzman on clarinet and performing harp Nancy Allen here on The Classical Station. Our next piece is by Peter Ilyich Tchaikovsky. And he is a famous animal lover and rescuer. And my favorite quote of his that he once wrote is, "The presence of an animal at my feet gives me more peace than the presence of an emperor at my shoulder." We will hear his Serenade for Strings and C, Opus 48, performed by the Metamorphosen Chamber Orchestra with Scott Yu conducting here on The Classical Station.

You're listening to The Classical Station, and you just heard the dynamic piece by Peter Ilyich Tchaikovsky, Serenade for Strings in C, Opus 48, performed by the Metamorphosen Chamber Orchestra with Scott Yu conducting here on The Classical Station. Next, we're going to have a piece by Johann Sebastian Bach, who loved coffee so much, he actually wrote the Coffee Cantata, a comedic piece about a girl addicted to coffee. And he once wrote that without coffee, he would be like a dried up piece of roast goat. We will hear his trio sonata from the musical offering, BWV 1079. Performing on flute will be James Galway, Monica Huggett on violin and viola, with Sarah Cunningham performing viola da gamba, Philip Mall performing piano and harpsichord here on the Classical Station.

You just heard Johann Sebastian Bach's Trio Sonata from the musical offering BWV 1079 here on the Classical Station. And it was performed by James Galway on flute, Monica Huggett performed

0: viola, Sarah Cunningham performing Vio da Gamba, Philip Mall performing both piano and harpsichord. 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
0: 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We are in the middle of Music in the Night, and I am Garland Martin Christensen, your humble host, stepping in for Dr. Hayden Jones this week. And did you know that the Classical Station is thrilled to announce the recipients of the 2026 Education Fund grant cycle? The Burlington Boys Choir, Kids Notes, North Carolina Chamber Music Institute, Raleigh Music Collective, SKJAJA, Triangle Brass Band, and Triangle Youth Music. 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Our next piece that we will feature is by Georg Philipp Telemann, his Paris Quartet No. 7, performed by Bartolt Kaiken on flute, Sigisfalt Kaiken on violin, Wayland Kaiken performing Vio da Gamba, Gustav Lionheart performing harpsichord, here on the Classical Station.

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You just heard Georg Philipp Telemann's Paris Quartet No. 7, performed by Barthold Kaiken on flute, Sigisvald Kaiken performing violin, Wayland Kaiken performing viola da gamba, and Gustav Leonhardt performing harpsichord. Our next piece is by Franz Schubert, and he was a very prolific composer, averaging 2 compositions a week, including over 600 songs, 9 symphonies, 20 piano sonatas, and over 1,500 works total. He never owned his own piano and composed on borrowed instruments, and he was such a fan of Beethoven, who inspired him, he requested that he be buried near him in Vienna. We will hear Franz Schubert's musical movement No. 6 in A flat, performed by Mieszko Uchida on piano, here on the Classical Station.

You're listening to the Classical Station, and we just heard Franz Schubert's musical moment number 6 in A flat, performed by Metsuka Ochida on piano here on the Classical Station. And our next composer is Henry Purcell, who's laid to rest in Westminster Abbey in London. And because he was the Abbey's organist for over a decade, he was laid to rest directly next to the instrument he played. And you can visit his gravesite to this day, and there's a plaque dedicated to him beside the organ. We will hear Henry Purcell's Dido and Enesis Suite, performed by the Freiburg Baroque Orchestra with Thomas Hengelbrock conducting here on the Classical Station.

That was Henry Purcell's Dido and Aeneas Suite, performed by the Freiburg Baroque Orchestra and conducted by Thomas Hengelbrock. Our next piece is E.T.A. Hoffmann's March of the Teutonic Knights from the Cross on the Baltic Sea, conducted by Johannes Goritzky. Please enjoy.

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1: That's all for Music in the Night. 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This is a gratitude event. A thank you to everyone who makes WCPE possible. 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Our next piece is John Taverner's Funeral Ecos, performed by the Choir of Clare College, Cambridge, and conducted by Timothy Brown. Please enjoy.

John Taverner's Funeral Egos. Our next piece is Johannes Brahms' Serenade No. 1 in D, Opus 11, performed by the Berlin Philharmonic and conducted by Claudio Abbado.

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1: 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Enjoy.

That was Leo Delibes' Intermezzo and Slow Waltz from Sylvia. Our next piece is Nikolai Rimsky-Korsakov's Scheherazade, Opus 35, performed by the Royal Philharmonic Orchestra and conducted by Leopold Stokowski, with Eric Gruenberg playing violin. Please enjoy.

That was Nikolai Rimsky-Korsakov's Scheherazade, Opus 35. Our next piece is Franz Liszt's Tearful Andante, Poetic and Religious Harmonies, Number 9. With Life over Anders, playing piano.

0: alphabetically from Adolf Adam to Alexander von Zelimsky and all the composers in between, chronologically from the 16th century to the 21st and all the years in between. 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
1: 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Enjoy!

That was Joseph Haydn's Symphony No. 102 in B-flat. Our next piece is Emily Meyer's Symphony No. 1 in C minor, performed by the NDR Radio Philharmonic and conducted by Leo McFall.

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1: 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Our next piece is Manuel Ponce's Suite Cubana, with Jorge Federico Osirio playing piano. Enjoy.

That was Manuel Ponce's Sweet Cubana. Our next piece is Florence Price's Symphony No. 3 in C minor, performed by the Women's Philharmonic Orchestra of San Francisco and conducted by Apo Shu.

was Florence Bryce's Symphony No. 3 in C minor. Our next piece is Arthur Foote's Three Character Pieces for Violin and Piano, Opus 9, with Joseph Silverstein playing violin and Virginia Eskin playing piano.

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1: 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Our next piece is Hector Berlioz's Love Scene from Romeo and Juliet, Opus 17, performed by the Baltimore Symphony Orchestra and conducted by David Zinman.

That was Hector Berlioz's Love Scene from Romeo and Juliet, Opus 17. Our next piece is Wolfgang Amadeus Mozart's Divertimento, number 10 in FK 247, performed by the St. Luke's Chamber Ensemble. Little background on this piece. This piece was originally created for Countess Antonia Lodron, who was a patron of Mozart. Enjoy.

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1: And that's Sleepers Awake for the evening. But we're not quite finished yet, because Rise and Shine with Richard McCorkle is up next. The Classical Station is a 24-hour radio station, after all. I've been your host, Aaron Kling. But I got a few more songs for you, just before we go. Our next piece is Maurice Ravel's Pavane for a Dead Princess, performed by the Royal Concertgebouw Orchestra and conducted by Carlo Maria Giulini. Please enjoy.

That was Maurice Ravel's Pavane for a Dead Princess. Our next piece is Luigi Boccherini's Guitar Quintet No. 9 in C, Retreat from Madrid, performed by the Academy of St. Martin in the Fields Chamber Ensemble, with Pepe Romero playing guitar.

That was Luigi Boccherini's Guitar Quintet No. 9 in C, Retreat from Madrid. Our next piece is Jean Ferret Rebel's Sonata No. 6 in B minor, featuring Andrew Manzi playing the violin, Richard Eager playing the harpsichord and organ, and Jaap der Linden playing the viola da gamba. That's all for Sleepers Awake. Rise and Shine is right now.

And we just enjoyed a Jean Ferry Ravel with the Sonata number 6 in B minor. Our violinist was Andrew Manzi. Our organist was Richard Egar. And playing harpsichord as well. And viola da gamba was played by Jaap Terlinden. We continue with German Baroque master Johann Sebastian Bach with his orchestral suite number 4 in D. La Petite Bande will perform under the direction of Sigiswald Kaiken right here on the Classical Station.

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Good morning and welcome to Rise and Shine on the Classical Station, your home of great classical music, 24 hours a day, 7 days a week, always with a live announcer. My name is Richard McCorkle, and it's my honor and privilege to be with you this morning, listening to the music that we love. Today is Wednesday, May 20th, 2026, and let's take a look at the weather for Central and Eastern North Carolina. Today will be sunny with a high near 96. Tonight will be mostly clear with a low around 69. And tomorrow, showers are likely in the early afternoon. Otherwise, we'll have increasing clouds with a high near 92. Current conditions at the Raleigh-Durham International Airport. We have a few clouds with a temperature of 69 degrees. And in a few moments, I'll be announcing our classical conundrum for today. This week's conundrum theme has been the classical period. And great classical music will be our faithful companion this morning with works that we can look forward to by Antonio Vivaldi, Johann Strauss Jr., and Ottorino Respighi. In the meantime, let's begin our midweek edition of Rise and Shine with a member of the Bach brood, Johann Christoph Friedrich Bach, who lived from 1732 until 1795. We'll listen to his Sonata in C for forte piano, flute, and violin. Our flutist is Jean-Pierre Rampal, our violinist is Isaac Stern, and playing forte piano is John Steele Ritter.

Wonderful trio of performers performing Sonata in C for forte, piano, flute and violin by Johann Christoph Friedrich Bach. We had Jean-Pierre Rampal playing flute, violinist Isaac Stern, and playing the forte piano was John Steele Ritter. This week's classical conundrum theme is the classical period, and here is today's classical conundrum. Who is the father of the symphony? Who is the father of the symphony? If you know the answer, and I know you do, you can message us on Facebook or you can call me in the studio at 919-556-0123. We continue with the Waltz King, Johann Strauss Jr. We will listen to the Johann Strauss Orchestra of Vienna perform March from the Gypsy Baron. Josef Franchek will conduct.

And always good to have a waltz in the morning. Johann Strauss Jr.'s March from the Gypsy Baron. Josef Franzek conducted the Johann Strauss Orchestra of Vienna. Maybe not so much a waltz, but a march to get our senses going this morning. Let's continue with the Italian composer of the classical era, Giovanni Paisiello. We'll hear the Il Giardino Armonico perform Concerto for Mandolin and Strings in E flat. Giovanni Antonini will direct, and this will feature mandolinist Avi Avital.

0: Giovanni Paisiello with his Concerto for Mandolin and Strings in E-flat, performed by Il Giardino Armonico under the direction of Giovanni Antonini. And our mandolinist was Avi Avital.
1: 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This is Dr. Jay Pearson, the host of Thursday Night Opera House on the Classical Station. I hope that you will join me for the compelling, captivating, yet tragic story of Lakmé, as set to music by Leo Delib. 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
0: And you're listening to Rise and Shine on the Classical Station. I'm Richard McCorkle. Pleasure spending this midweek morning with you. Let's continue with another mandolin performance by Avi Avital. He'll join the Venice Baroque Orchestra performing Summer from Four Seasons by, of course, Antonio Vivaldi.

A fun interpretation by mandolinist Avi Avital joining the Venice Baroque Orchestra performing Summer from Four Seasons by Antonio Vivaldi. You're listening to Rise and Shine on the Classical Station. I'm Richard McCorkle. Be sure to follow us on Facebook and Instagram at the Classical Station to stay on top of all things classical. And we have a YouTube channel as well. It is at the Classical Station -897. Give us a follow as we add exciting and informative content on a regular basis. Let's continue with the great classical music with Italian composer Ottorino Respighi, who lived from 1879 until 1936. Sir Neville Mariner will direct the Academy of St. Martin in the Fields as they perform The Birds, Prelude, Hen, and Cuckoo.

0: Always puts me in a good mood. The Birds, Prelude, Hen and Cuckoo by Altorino Respighi. Sir Neville Mariner directed the Academy of St. Martin in the Fields. 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
0: And good morning to you. You're listening to Rise and Shine on the Classical Station. I'm Richard McCorkle. It's a pleasure spending this Wednesday morning with you. It's May 20th, 2026. And let's take a peek at the weather for Central and Eastern North Carolina. Today will be sunny with a high near 96. Tonight will be mostly clear with a low around 69. And tomorrow for our Thursday, showers will be likely and possibly a thunderstorm or two, mostly in the early afternoon. Otherwise, we'll have increasing clouds with a high near 92. Current conditions at the Raleigh-Durham International Airport. We have fair weather with a temperature of 69 degrees. And in a few moments, I'll be announcing our classical conundrum for today. This week's classical conundrum theme has been classical period. And great classical music will continue this morning with works that we can look forward to by 19th century German composer Robert Schumann, as well as Romanian composer George Ionescu, and Georg Philipp Telemann, the German Baroque composer. In the meantime, let's enjoy a work by Italian composer and violinist Francesco Veracini. We'll listen to the Accademia e Filarmonici performing overture, number 5 in B flat. Alberto Martini directs right here on the Classical Station.

The Academia e Filarmonici performing Overture No. 5 in B-flat by Italian composer Francesco Vericini. Alberto Martini directed. This week's Classical Conundrum theme is the Classical period, and here is today's Classical Conundrum. Who is the father of the symphony? Who is the father of the symphony? If you know the answer, you can message us on Facebook or call me in the studio at 919-556-0123. We continue with William Boughton conducting the English String Orchestra performing Suite in D for trumpet and strings by Georg Philipp Telemann. John Wallace is our trumpetist.

John Wallace playing the trumpet with the English String Orchestra, performing Suite in D for trumpet and strings by Georg Philipp Telemann. 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This will happen Saturday, May 23rd, 8 p.m. at Carey's Cocoa Booth Amphitheater for UNC Health Summerfest. Tickets and more information at 919-733-2750, or you can visit ncsymphony.org. 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I'm Richard McCorkle. Pleasure spending this Wednesday morning with you. Let's continue with Romanian composer George Ionescu, who lived from 1881 to 1955. Sergiu Comisiona will conduct the Vancouver Symphony Orchestra as they perform Romanian Rhapsody No. 1 in A.

Sergio Comisiona conducting the Vancouver Symphony Orchestra, performing George Ionescu's Romanian Rhapsody No. 1 in A. You can donate your vehicle to the Classical Station. 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I'm Richard McCorkle. It's a pleasure spending this morning with you here on Rise and Shine at the Classical Station. Let's continue with 19th century German composer Robert Schumann, who lived from 1810 until 1856. Alfred Schultz will conduct the South German Philharmonic, and they will perform overture to the play by Goethe, Hermann, and Dorothea.

0: written for a play by Goethe, the overture to Hermann and Dorothea by Robert Schumann, the South German Philharmonic performed.
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0: And good morning to you. You're listening to Rise and Shine on the Classical Station, your home of great classical music, 24 hours a day, 7 days a week, always with a live announcer. My name is Richard McCorkle. It's an honor and a privilege to be spending this morning with you listening to the music that we love. Today is Wednesday, May 20th, 2026, and let's take a look at the weather for Central and Eastern North Carolina. Today will be sunny with a high near 96. Tonight will be mostly clear with a low around 69. And tomorrow for our Thursdays, showers will be likely and possibly a thunderstorm or two in the early afternoon. Otherwise, we'll have increasing clouds with a high near 92. Current conditions at the Raleigh-Durham International Airport, it is fair, with a temperature of 72 degrees. And in a few moments, I'll be announcing our classical conundrum for today for the final time before revealing today's answer. This week's theme has been the classical period. And great classical music will continue to delight our ears and engage our hearts with works that we can look forward to, with a wonderful performance by a dynamic duo of Michali Petri and Keith Jarrett. And they will perform a George Friedrich Handel composition. But in the meantime, let's join a 18th century prolific Austrian composition, Wolfgang Amadeus Mozart's Symphony No. 35 in D, the Hofner. Herbert von Karajan will conduct the Berlin Philharmonic right here on the Classical Station.

Ebra von Karajan conducting the Berlin Philharmonic, performing Symphony No. 35 in D by Wolfgang Amadeus Mozart. Ever wish you could tell us exactly what you think of the music that you are hearing? Well, now you can. 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This week's Classical Conundrum theme is the Classical Period. And here is today's Classical Conundrum. Who is the father of the symphony? Who is the father of the symphony? If you know the answer, and I know you do, you can message us on Facebook or call us in the studio at 919-556-0123. Let's continue with a dynamic duo of Mikala Petri playing recorder and Keith Jarrett playing harpsichord on their RCA Victor Red Seal release, Recorder Sonata in G Minor by George Friedrich Handel.

We just heard George Friedrich Handel's Recorder Sonata in G minor performed by Mikala Petri and playing recorder, and harpsichordist Keith Jarrett performing. WCPE, the classical station, invites you to our second annual Member Appreciation Music Giveaway. Now, this will happen on Saturday, June 6th, 11 a.m. and 2 p.m. right here at the station. The address is 1928 Chalk Road in Wake Forest. 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Now, this is a gratitude event, a thank you to everyone who makes WCPE and the classical station possible. Looking forward to that.

Well, this week's classical conundrum theme has been the classical period, and here was today's classical conundrum. Who is the father of the symphony? If you guessed Franz Joseph Haydn, you are correct. He's also known as the father of the quartet as well. He composed 108 symphonies and was pivotal in the development of the symphonic form. He also invented the string quartet and had a great impact on the structure of classical music in the 18th century. I want to thank everybody who called in. Today we had Tom in Garner, Andrew in Jackson, Mississippi, Alicia in Mebane, Wanda in Hope Mills, Alan in Morrisville, Greg and Julie in Cleveland Heights, Ohio, Andrew in St. Louis, Missouri, Ann in Chapel Hill, Barb in Cary, Bill in Mebane, Kathy in Bedford, New Hampshire, Charlie in Williamston, Cynthia in Clayton, Dennis in Wheaton, Illinois, Fernando and Marion Snowcamp, Gordon and Linda in Southern Pines, Greg in Vermont by way of Ronkonkoma, New York, Henrik in Chapel Hill, Jackson in Raleigh, Jeff and Autumn in Greensboro, Jenny in Durham, Carolyn in Raleigh, Jeff in Clayton, Dale in Raleigh, Noel, Christina, Emilio, and Oscar in Greensboro, Ginger in Boone, Paul in Raleigh, Christine and Rico in Montpelier, Virginia, Doug and Carrie, Jim and Liberty, Joanne and Wilson. We also had Lisa and Carlos in Durham, Matt in Burlington, Michael in Peoria, Illinois, Mike and Wendy in Portland, Maine, Pamela and Greg in Morrisville, Ray in Alberta, Canada, Sim in Farrington Village, Steve and Graham, John in Asheville, Stephen in Hillsboro, Susan and Bob in Kill Devil Hills, Thayer and Tammy in Chapel Hill, Tim in Rocky Mount, Willard in Apex, Carlos in Durham, and Diane in Chapel Hill. Thank you again for all who participated. And let's play a symphony by Joseph Haydn. How about his surprise symphony, number 94 in G? Roy Goodman will direct the Hanover

The wonderful Surprise Symphony No. 94 in G by Joseph Haydn. Roy Goodman directed the Hanover Band. Let's continue with Friedrich Delius. The London Philharmonic Orchestra will perform Air and Dance for Strings. Vernon Handley conducts.

0: We just enjoyed Friedrich Delius' Air and Dance for Strings. The London Philharmonic Orchestra performed under direction of Vernon Handley.
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2: Dr. Bruce Howell, President Emeritus of Wake Tech, and his wife Mabel Howell dedicate this hour of great classical music to their grandchildren, Megan, Anna, Catherine, Zoe, and James.
0: And good morning to you. You're listening to Rise and Shine on the Classical Station. I'm Richard McCorkle. Pleasure spending this Wednesday morning with you. Today is May 20th, 2026, and we have some great classical music on its way by Italian composer Ermanno Wolf Ferrari, as well as Carl Maria von Weber. In the meantime, let's enjoy a work by contemporary American composer Anthony Sidney. We'll listen to his work, Sonata No. 2, and Sonata No. 2 for harp and guitar. Gretchen Chell Cover will play harp. Miguel Bonacea will play guitar. And playing the viola is Stephen Adam Savage.

0: American composer Anthony Sidney's composition, Sonata No. 2 for Harp and Guitar. Our performers were harpist Gretchen Chell Cover, our guitarist was Miguel Bonachea, and our violist was Stephen Adam Savage.
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0: 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We'll be offering a pair of subscription tickets courtesy of Chompy Quartet for all three performances in their 2026 summer series. The Union Forever, Ideas of America, which will happen on May 22nd, My Brother's Keeper on June 11th, and Kind of Blue on June 18th. All performances are at Baldwin Auditorium in Durham. If you'd like more information and tickets, please go to chompi.org. That's C-I-O-M-P-I.org. And you're listening to Rise and Shine on the Classical Station. I'm Richard McCorkle. Let's continue with German composer of the late classical and early romantic eras, Carl Maria von Weber. Clarinetist Jonathan Kohler will lead the Franz Liszt Chamber Orchestra as they perform Clarinet Concerto No. 1 in F minor.

Clarinetist Jonathan Kohler leading the Franz Liszt Chamber Orchestra performing Carl Maria von Weber's Clarinet Concerto No. 1 in F minor. You're listening to Rise and Shine on the Classical Station. I'm Richard McCorkle. It's a pleasure spending this midweek morning with you, getting our morning off to a great start, listening to the music that we love. Classical Cafe is coming up shortly, featuring the works of Franz Schubert, Henry Purcell, as well as Gioacchino Rossini, and more. So be sure to stay with us and continue to listen to Classical Cafe with our ticket giveaway at the 11 a.m. hour Eastern Time, right here on the Classical Station. Let's continue with Italian composer, best known for his comic operas, Ermanno Wolf Ferrari. The CBC Vancouver Orchestra will perform Suite Concertino in F. Mario Bernardi will conduct, and our bassoon player is Christopher Millard.

0: And we just enjoyed Ermanno Valf Ferrari with the Suite Concertino in F, performed by the CBC Vancouver Orchestra under the direction of Mario Bernardi. Our bassoonist was Christopher Millard.
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3: Welcome to Classical Cafe. I'm your host, George Leaf. Delighted to have you listening along with me today. We'll be sharing some great music and, in our second hour, giving away some great tickets. We begin our program with music by that astoundingly prolific but sadly short-lived Austrian composer Franz Schubert. In 1823, he was commissioned to write the incidental music for a play entitled Rosamunda, the Princess of Cyprus. We'll hear the overture. James Levine conducts the Chicago Symphony Orchestra.

0: Music by Franz Schubert to begin today's Classical Cafe. We heard the Overture to Rosamunde. James Levine conducted the Chicago Symphony Orchestra.
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0: I hope you'll join me during the next hour of Classical Cafe, starting right at 11 o'clock, for your chance to win the Classical Station's ticket giveaway. We will be offering a pair of subscription tickets, courtesy of the Ciampi Quartet, for all three performances of their 2026 summer series. The Union Forever, Ideas of America, on May 22nd, My Brother's Keeper, on June 11th, and Kind of Blue, on June 18th. All performances are at Baldwin Auditorium in Durham. More information and tickets available at ciampi.org. Now, to round out this hour, we have for you a wonderful musical collaboration. In 1938, composer and conductor Manuel Rosenthal was asked to write a ballet based on the music of Jacques Offenbach, so well known for his lively operettas. The resulting score was named Gaieté Parisienne, and we're fortunate to have a recording with Manuel Rosenthal himself conducting the Monte Carlo Philharmonic.

0: Gaieté Parisienne. The music of Jacques Offenbach is arranged for a ballet by Manuel Rosenthal. Manuel Rosenthal himself conducted the Monte Carlo Philharmonic in that recording. Looking ahead to our next hour, we'll have our ticket giveaway and music by Rossini, Bordin, Glatzunov, and Handel. You won't want to miss a note.
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0: Welcome back to Classical Cafe. I'm your host, George Leaf. So glad to have you listening along with me today. And before we get back to our music, it's time again for one of those fun things we do on Classical Cafe, a ticket giveaway. Today we have a pair of subscription tickets, courtesy of the Ciampi Quartet, for all three of its performances during its 2026 summer series, with concerts on May 22nd, June 11th, and June 18th, all at Duke University's Baldwin Auditorium. If you're interested, please give me a call at 919-556-0123. The tickets will go to lucky caller number 5. And now we begin this hour of music with a work by Gioachino Rossini, one of history's most famous opera composers. We'll hear the overture to his 1817 opera La Gazza Ladra, The Thieving Magpie. The overture is notable for its use of the snare drum to evoke the character of the magpie. Andras Nelsons conducts the Vienna Philharmonic.

0: The unmistakable music of Gioachino Rossini. We heard the overture to his opera, La Gazzangadra, The Thieving Magpie. Andras Nelsons conducted the Vienna Philharmonic in that recording. And while we were enjoying the Rossini overture, we got our winner on the ticket giveaway, Tom in Raleigh. Congratulations, Tom. No doubt you will enjoy the Ciampi Quartet's summer series of three concerts. And my thanks to those who called but didn't win. For more information on the concert series, go to ciampi.org. The Classical Station thanks the Ciampi Quartet for its support. Without our local fine arts institutions, we couldn't keep the great music playing.
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0: Next on Classical Cafe, music by the Russian composer Alexander Borodin, who lived from 1833 to 1887. He was an internationally famous chemist before he took up composing as a hobby in his late 20s. Borodin was working on his third symphony at the time of his death. We'll hear the two completed movements as Evgeny Svetlanov conducts the USSR Symphony Orchestra.

0: Music by Alexander Borodin. We heard the two completed movements of his Third Symphony. Evgeny Svetlanov conducted the USSR Symphony Orchestra in our recording.
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0: Next on Classical Cafe, we'll remain in Russia for a work by Alexander Glazunov, who lived from 1865 to 1936 and served for many years as director of the Moscow Conservatory. We've chosen his Concert Waltz No. 1, Opus 47. Lawrence Slayton Smith conducts the Moscow Philharmonic.

and irresistible work by Alexander Glatzunov. That was his concert waltz number one. Lawrence Leighton Smith conducted the Moscow Philharmonic. 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And did you know that we have a YouTube channel? We do indeed. The Classical Station, 897. Give us a follow as we add exciting and informative content on a regular basis. Now to round out this hour of Classical Cafe, music by George Frederick Handel. He was born in Germany in 1685, studied music in Italy for several years, then moved permanently to England in 1712, where he became very popular with the British royalty and public. We'll hear his Concerto Grosso, Opus 6, No. 11. Andrew Manzi conducts the Academy of Ancient Music.

0: If that music doesn't make you happy, I don't know what would. We heard the Concerto Grosso, Opus 6, No. 11 by George Frideric Handel. Andrew Manzi conducted the Academy of Ancient Music. Looking ahead to our next hour on Classical Cafe, we'll have works read by Cesare Ciardi, Henry Purcell, and Joseph Bologna. You won't want to miss a note.
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2: Welcome back to Classical Cafe. I'm your host, George Leaf. So glad to have you listening along with me today. We will begin this hour of our program with music by the Italian composer Cesare Ciardi, who lived from 1818 to 1877. He was a noted flute virtuoso, and we've chosen his Grand Concerto in D Major, Opus 129, for flute and orchestra. In this recording, Stefan Fras conducts the Orchestra Sinfonia del Venezia Giulia. Our soloist is Roberto Fabriciano.

0: music by the Italian flute virtuoso Cesare Ciardi. We heard his Grand Concerto in D Major, Opus 129. Stefan Fross conducted the Orchestra Sinfonica del Venezia Giulia. Our flute soloist was Roberto Fabriciano.
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0: We turn now to music by the English composer Henry Purcell, who lived from 1653 to 1659. Purcell was best known for his many works for the stage. At the time of his death, he was working on music for a production of a play called The Indian Queen. We'll hear music from that production, Gene LeMond conducting Tafelmusik.

Music by British composer Henry Purcell. That was the Suite from the Indian Queen. Jean Lemann conducted Tafelmusik in that recording. WCPE, the classical station, invites you to our second annual Member Appreciation Music Giveaway, Saturday, June 6th, from 11 a.m. to 2 p.m., right here at the station, 1928 Chalk Road in Wake Forest. 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This is a gratitude event, a thank you to everyone who makes WCPE possible. And now for our penultimate piece. We'll hear a work by Joseph Bologna, who lived from 1740.

1795 to 1799, he was multi-talented, a violinist, a fencer, a dancer, a conductor, and a composer. He was given the title Chevalier de Saint-Georges. We'll hear his Sinfonia Concertante, Opus 9, No. 2. Mikhail Halash conducts the Czech Chamber Philharmonic.

We have enjoyed the music of Joseph Bologna, the Chevalier de Saint-Georges. We heard his Sinfonia Concertante, Opus 9, No. 2. Michal Halas conducted the Czech Chamber Philharmonic. Well, it's been a great pleasure for me to bring you the music today on Classical Cafe. Please stay tuned now for As You Like It coming up next. James Steelman will be your host, and you'll be hearing works by Mendelssohn, Bach, Grieg, among other great composers. To round out our program today, I've chosen for you work by the Norwegian composer Johan Svensson. We'll hear his Romance in G for violin and orchestra. Gil Shaham's our violin soloist. He's accompanied by the Orpheus Chamber Orchestra.

0: A lovely work to conclude today's Classical Cafe. We heard the Romance in G for violin and orchestra by Norwegian composer Johan Svensson. Gil Shaham was our violin soloist. He was accompanied by the Orpheus Chamber Orchestra. My name is George Leaf. I hope you've enjoyed the music today as much as I've enjoyed bringing it to you. Please stay tuned now for As You Like It with James Steelman.
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2: Good afternoon, and thank you for joining me on the Classical Station here for As You Like It. We're member-supported and volunteer-powered since 1978. I'm James Steelman, and we have a lineup that wanders from a Scottish sea cave to a Norwegian living room, with a few stops in between for some royal dances and battlefield cannons. I'm glad you're spending part of your afternoon with me. Let's get started with Mendelssohn's Hebrides Overture, Opus 26. Felix Mendelssohn visited the real Fingal's Cave off the coast of Scotland in 1829 and was so struck by the hexagonal basalt columns and the crashing Atlantic waves inside the 227-foot cavern that he mailed the first 21 bars of this overture to his sister Fanny the very next day. He kept revising it for years, once complaining that a middle section tasted more of counterpoint than of whale oil, seagulls, and salted cod, which is exactly what he wanted it to sound like.

Orchestral Suite No. 3 in D, BWV 1068, composed by Johann Sebastian Bach and performed by the Academy of Ancient Music under the direction of Christopher Hogwood. Support comes from the Mallarmé Music, presenting the music of Hungarian composer Gyorgy Kurtak as he celebrates his 100th birthday, featuring Petra Benandry playing the cymbalum and Jennifer Curtis on violin. Friday, May 22nd, North Carolina Museum of Art in Raleigh at 7:30 p.m. More information at mallarmemusic.org. Grieg published this eighth book of lyric pieces in 1897 when he was deeply involved in planning a major Norwegian music festival in Bergen. This set includes the famous Wedding Day at Trolldekhaugen, named after his home, and shows him looking backwards to Norwegian folk spirit while living such a much more cosmopolitan European world. Lyric pieces number 8, Opus 65, performed here by Eva Nardal.

0: Edvard Grieg's Lyric Pieces No. 8, Opus 65, performed here by Ava Nardal.
1: We've got brass, trumpets and trombones, tubas and horns. 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
0: 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It's easy, and we love hearing what you've chosen for us. Coming up, we'll be enjoying works by Charles-Edouard Lefebvre and Peter Ilyich Tchaikovsky, but first, Johannes Brahms' Symphony No. 1 in C minor, Opus 68. Brahms started sketching the symphony in 1854 when he was just 21, but he didn't let anyone hear it until 1876. That's 22 years of tinkering, mostly because he was terrified of being compared to Beethoven. Sure enough, after the Vienna premiere, conductor Hans von Bülow immediately nicknamed it Beethoven's 10th. Brahms himself called the piece a long and not especially amiable, but that soaring, almost hymn-like string melody in the finale has won audiences over ever since. Sir Neville Mariner conducts the Academy of St. Martin in the Fields.

Sir Neville Mariner conducted the Academy of St. Martin in the Fields in that brilliant performance of Johannes Brahms' Symphony No. 1 in C minor, Opus 68. The Classical Station is thrilled to announce the recipients of the 2026 Education Fund grant cycle. 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Charles-Édouard Lefebvre, his suite for Woodwind Quintet, Opus 57. Lefebvre was a French composer who won the prestigious Prix de Rome in 1870 and spent much of his career writing for the various Parisian wind societies that were flourishing in the late 19th century. This suite opens with a movement entitled Canon. The instruments follow one another, one by one, in strict imitation, which gives the whole thing a wonderfully woven conversational texture. It was written in 1884, right when the Woodwind Quintet was becoming recognized as a chamber ensemble in France. The Powers Woodwind Quintet performs.

0: Charles-Édouard Lefebvre, Suite for Woodwind Quintet, Opus 57, is performed by the Powers Woodwind Quintet.
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0: This is As You Like It on the Classical Station, where we love this music every bit as much as you do. My name is James Steelman. Coming up, we'll be enjoying works by George Frederick Handel and Georg Philipp Telemann, but first, Peter Ilyich Tchaikovsky, the 1812 Overture, Opus 49. Tchaikovsky wrote this in 1880 to commemorate Russia's defense against Napoleon's invasion in 1812. He was reportedly unenthusiastic about the commission, but still went all out. The score calls for a full brass battery, church bells, and 16 cannon shots. Leonard Bernstein conducts the New York Philharmonic.

Faithful Shepherd Ballet Suite. It's arranged by Sir Thomas Beecham. It's a 20th century orchestral arrangement by Beecham, who loved digging through Handel's neglected operas and repurposing their music for the concert hall. Most of this suite comes from Handel's 1712 opera Il Pastor Fido and its 1734 revival, when Handel added a ballet called Terpsichore. Beecham didn't try to replicate Handel's original instrumentation, but brought this music back to life after two centuries of silence. Yehudi Menuhin conducts the Royal Philharmonic Orchestra.

The Faithful Shepherd Ballet Suite, composed by George Frederick Handel and arranged by Sir Thomas Beecham. Yehudi Menuhin conducted the Royal Philharmonic Orchestra. Support comes from Triangle Wind Ensemble, presenting the music of John Williams. Celebrate Memorial Day weekend with a night of music under the stars, featuring the iconic works of composer John Williams. Sunday, May 24th, 7 p.m. at Coca Booth Amphitheater in Cary. Tickets and more information at trianglewind.org. And stay with us at the top of the hour for Allegro with Mark Schreiner. We'll be enjoying works by Claude Debussy, Gabriel Fauré, Antonin Dvorak, the 5:30 Waltz, and much, much more coming up at the top of the hour, following As You Like It. Next, we have the Concerto in E-flat for two horns from Tafelmusik, composed by Georg Philipp Telemann. Tafelmusik, literally table music, was a massive 1733 publication meant to accompany banquets and social gatherings. This concerto for two horns is one of the earliest significant works written specifically for the horn as a melodic solo instrument. Natural horns in Telemann's day had no valves, so every note had to be produced by lip control and hand stopping in the bell, making the harmonic interplay between these two horn players genuinely athletic. The Academy of St. Martin in the Fields is conducted by Iona Brown.

0: on the classical station. The Concerto in E-flat for two horns by Georg Philipp Telemann from his work Tafelmusik. Iona Braun conducted the Academy of St. Martin in the Fields, and our two virtuoso horn players were Hermann Baumann and Timothy Braun. Coming up next in the classical station, get ready for the Allegro program.
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0: Thank you so much for listening to theclassicalstation.org, and welcome to Allegro. I'm Mark Schreiner, so glad that you're with us. 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And this is a gratitude event, a thank you to everyone who makes the Classical Station possible. So much great classical music ahead of us in this 4 p.m. Eastern hour. We'll have works by Claude Debussy, Gabriel Fauré, Antonin Dvorak, Manuel de Falla. But let's begin with the wonderful American composer Florence Price, Dances in the Canebrakes. The piano is played by William Chapman Njaho.

We kicked off the Allegro program this afternoon with some great classical music by American composer Florence Price. Dances in the Cane Breaks. Our pianist was William Chapman Yaho. A little later, we'll hear Dances Sacred and Profane by Claude Debussy, but first, the Suite Populaire Espagnole by Manuel de Falla. Our violinist is Itzhak Perlman. He's joined by pianist Samuel Sanders.

On the classical station, Suite Populaire Espagnole by Manuel de Falla. Our violinist, Itzhak Perlman, joined there by Samuel Sanders, pianist. A little later, we'll hear Gabriel Fauré's very popular suite from Masques at Bergamasques. But first, Dances Sacred and Profane for Harp and Orchestra by Claude Debussy. Pierre Boulez conducts the Cleveland Orchestra, and our harpist is Alice Charlefort.

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0: A little later, we'll hear a real listener favorite, Antonin Dvorak's Carnival Overture. But first, a suite from Masques and Bergamasques by Gabriel Fauré. James DePriest conducts the Monte Carlo Philharmonic Orchestra.

On the classical station, the utterly charming suite from Masques at Bergamasques by Gabriel Fauré. James DePriest conducted the Monte Carlo Philharmonic Orchestra. 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Lots more great classical music coming up in our next hour, including our 5:30 waltz, which will be the Merry Waltz by conductor-composer Otto Klemperer. That and music of Rossini and Vivaldi and Strauss and so much more. All that to look forward to in our 5 p.m. Eastern hour. But next, the Carnival Overture, Opus 92 by Antonin Dvorak. István Kertész conducts the London Symphony Orchestra.

0: István Kürtéz and the London Symphony Orchestra on the Classical Station with Antonín Dvořák's Carnival Overture. When we return the next hour, music of Richard Strauss and Itzhak Galbinov.
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0: Thank you so much for listening to the ClassicalStation.org and welcome to Allegro. Mark Schreiner with you. More great classical music ahead. At 5:30, we'll have our daily three-quarter time treat, the Merry Waltz today by Otto Klemperer. But first, a horn concerto, the number one in the key of E-flat by Richard Strauss. In this September 1983 recording, Kurt Mazur conducts the Leipzig Gewandhaus Orchestra. Our horn player is Hermann Baumann.

Horn Concerto No. 1 in E-flat by Richard Strauss on the Classical Station. Kurt Mazur conducted the Leipzig Gewandhaus Orchestra, and our hornist, the very impressive Hermann Baumann. Oh, we're about 10 minutes or so from our daily waltz, but first, music of Itzhak Albinith, a tango played for us by British guitarist John Williams.

British guitarist John Williams on the classical station with a tango by Itzhak Erbenith. Next on our playlist, the overture to Gioachino Rossini's opera The Silken Ladder. Herbert von Karajan conducts the Philharmonia Orchestra.

0: on the classical station, The Sound of Irrepressible Joy, an overture by Gioachino Rossini, in this case for the opera The Silken Ladder, Herbert von Karajan conducting the Philharmonia Orchestra. Coming up next in the classical station, our 5:30 waltz.
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0: Our waltz for this Wednesday afternoon, the Mary Waltz by Otto Klemperer, the famous conductor and composer. This comes from his only opera, which had the title of The Goal. A.J. Owe conducts the Minnesota Orchestra.

our 5:30 waltz on the classical station, The Merry Waltz by Otto Klemperer. E.G. Owe conducted the Minnesota Orchestra. 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Or give us a call during regular business hours. Here's the number, 919-556-5178. Well, in a few minutes, we'll bring forward the Canadian Brass, who will provide a suite of music by Henry Purcell. But first, a Lute Concerto, this one in the key of D by Antonio Vivaldi. And it's arranged by Pepe Romero, who joins with E. Musici.

guitarist Pepe Romero on the Classical Station with his arrangement of Antonio Vivaldi's Lute Concerto in D. He was joined by the ensemble I Musici. So much more great classical music coming up in our 6 p.m. hour with compositions by Samuel Coleridge Taylor, Maurice Ravel, and Ralph Vaughan Williams. But first, a suite of music from Henry Purcell's 1695 opera, The Moor's Revenge, or Abdelazar. And by the way, this opera, written in 1695 by perhaps one of the first British female playwrights, Afra Behn. The Canadian Brass provide the music.

0: the Canadian Brass on the classical station, suite from the opera Ebenezer, or The Moor's Revenge by Henry Purcell. Coming up next on the classical station, music of Ray Vaughan Williams.
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0: Thank you so much for listening to theclassicalstation.org, and welcome to Allegro. I'm Mark Schreiner. So much great classical music ahead of us in this hour, including Symphonic Variations on an African Air by Samuel Coleridge Taylor. We'll hear a real listener favorite, Pavane for a Dead Princess by Maurice Ravel. But let's begin with music of British composer Ray Vaughan Williams. This is Fantasia on a theme of Thomas Tallis, who was a 16th century English composer of sacred choral music. Andre Previn conducts the Symphony Orchestra of the Curtis Institute.

a profound work by Ray Vaughan Williams on the classical station, Fantasia on a Theme of Thomas Tallis. Andre Previn conducted the Symphony Orchestra of the Curtis Institute. A little later, we'll hear symphonic variations on an African air by Samuel Coleridge Taylor. But first, Pavane for a Dead Princess by Maurice Ravel. Our pianist is Elaine Greenfield.

0: Favon for A Dead Princess on the Classical Station by Maurice Ravel. Our pianist was Elaine Greenfield.
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0: 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Grant Llewellyn conducts the Royal Liverpool Philharmonic Orchestra.

on the classical station. Symphonic Variations on an African Air by British composer Samuel Coleridge Taylor. Grant Llewellyn conducted the Royal Liverpool Philharmonic Orchestra. 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Programming includes morning coffee talks and music hikes, all in a scenic mountain setting. 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Well, I've been Mark Schreiner, and it's been my pleasure to bring you Allegro. Coming up next, Concert Hall, which will have Beethoven Symphony No. 3, Elgar, Enigma Variations, and so much more. To take you there, the Carnival Overture by Alexander Glazunov, the Boston Pops Orchestra, conducted by Arthur Fiedler.

0: We heard the Boston Pops Orchestra, under the direction of Arthur Fiedler, perform Alexander Glazunov's Carnival Overture.
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0: 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This is a gratitude event, a thank you to everyone who makes WCPE possible. Welcome to Concert Hall. I am your host, Tanya Greaves, and we will begin this hour with Johann Sebastian Bach's Violin Concerto No. 2 in E, which is believed to have been written while he was working for the court of Köthen or when he lived in Leipzig. The Bavarian Radio Symphony Orchestra will perform, and Daniel Lazakovich is the violinist.

We heard Johann Sebastian Bach's Violin Concerto No. 2 in E. The Bavarian Radio Symphony Orchestra performed, and Daniel Lazakovich was the violinist. The Classical Station is supported by the Four Seasons Chamber Music Festival, presenting Springfest, May 29th through the 31st in Greenville. 36 acclaimed musicians come together in a weekend-long festival of six concerts, featuring iconic works by classical music's titans. 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Felix Mendelssohn composed his Symphony No. 3 in A minor, Opus 56, which he titled Scottish, after a trip to Scotland, but it was particularly inspired by the ruins of the Holyrood Chapel at Holyrood Palace in Edinburgh. The Scottish Chamber Orchestra performs under the direction of Jamie Laredo.

0: We just listened to Felix Mendelssohn's Symphony No. 3 in A minor. The Scottish Chamber Orchestra was directed by Jamie Laredo. Coming up in the next hour of Concert Hall, we'll be listening to Beethoven's Symphony No. 3 in E flat, titled Eroica.
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0: Welcome back to Concert Hall. I am your host, Tanya Greaves. When Ludwig van Beethoven composed Symphony No. 3 in E-flat, Opus 55, which we know as the Eroica Symphony, it was a groundbreaking work which had a significant shift in symphonic form. It is considered the first romantic symphony. The Hanover Band will perform under the direction of Roy Goodman.